Would you cry if you saw me crying? And would you save my soul tonight? Would you tremble if I touched your lips? Or would you laugh

black cigarette. Start this day like all the rest. First thing every morning that I do is start missing you.